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1: De avond van Drenthe.
2: Well, this car is automatic. It's systematic. It's hydromatic. Why, it's greased lightning.

couldn't dance. You didn't even want me around. And now I'm back to let you know I can really shake 'em down.

my obligations and the ties that you have. We've been meeting here every day. And since this is our last day together, I want to hold you just one more time.